0: right now, just this side, and here we go, you try. I think this side's louder, John.
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And he's good all the time. 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And all the time. All right. He's not having a bad day. He didn't get up on the wrong side of the bed this morning. Aren't you thankful for that? God is good. And all the time. I think you know that here in Colorado Springs. This next song I had the pleasure of writing with a very special friend. We are so pleased to have him on the platform with us tonight. Would you welcome again, Paul Overstreet.

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Again, all the earth belongs to God. Say it.

0: 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Let God arise.
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Hallelujah.

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2: We recognize that you're moving among the earth, Lord. And we say we're with you. We're going to embrace what you're doing, Lord. 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

0: Glory to God. Now, I know that serving the Lord ought to be fun. And praising him ought to be fun as well. Amen. He said, the Bible says that in his presence there is fullness of joy. Amen. Now, I think there are three signs of joy. The signs of joy, that's the first one, is laughter. Amen. 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The next one, I think, is singing. Amen. When people have joy, they have a song. Amen. And I think the third one is dancing. Yes. Hallelujah. And when we have the joy of the Lord, we ought to have a dance. Amen.
1: Gracias, Señor, por tu amor y por tu sangre y tu bondad. 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

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The love of God, the everlasting love of the Lord. We're going to pray about Father's love tonight. Daddy's love. So many people have been hurt. They've been broken. They've been wounded. Some people never had really fathers that they could count on, depend on. And that's obscured your vision in concerning the Heavenly Father's love. Tonight we're going to do something about it. We're going to pray. I want you to think for just a minute. The Father's love. Some of you have been maybe gone through really hard things. You know, incest is a bad thing. It leaves a mark and a wound, but God's love can touch it and heal it. Anybody that's been addicted to drugs, alcohol, it leaves a mark, but the doctor's in. Father's love can heal it. So if you want prayer for your life tonight, that's what we're here for. This is the therapy of the Almighty. I've loved you with an everlasting love. I want you to stand to your feet tonight and be bold. You know what's different? I don't care how you've struggled with the Father's love. We're going to pray for you tonight that's released in a higher way than you've ever known or understood before. So if you're saying, Ken, I want prayer, stand to your feet right now. I've got letters about this. How God touches people and restores their woundedness. I never understood, Daddy. But tonight, I'm going to understand more. We're going to do it different than maybe you've ever seen it done before. Just a minute, we're going to start singing it. We're going to sing the song over you as friends and intercessors. Isn't that a great thing? That you can make up the hedge and stand in the gap and you don't have to do anything. I don't want you to do anything except just stand and receive. As we begin to sing and start into this again, I'm just going to ask people, just be led by the Spirit, to get up and go over and touch and begin to pray for them. Now some may weep, some may cry, that's fine. This belongs to the Lord tonight, doesn't it? Anyone else, before we start, don't be shy, this is the family of God. You can't get help here, where can you get help? Amen. You ready, choir? Just close your eyes.

Yes, the King is coming. The King is coming. And it's important that we be ready. He's coming back to your world. And as you prepared your world, your own little private world, you prepared. Now we prepared as a nation. As a nation, are we ready to see the return of our Lord? This nation was established on righteousness. And in many ways, we have exalted our rights above the one who makes us righteous. Jesus, the righteous King, he's coming back. America. America, return to love. Return to truth. Return to your King.